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Oh,

Thank you.

This makes me proud to be British. This makes me proud to be British. This makes me proud to be British. This makes me proud to be British. This makes me proud to be British. This makes me proud to be British. This makes me proud to be British. This makes me proud to be British. This makes me proud to be British. This makes me proud to be British. This makes me proud to be British. This makes me proud to be British. This makes me proud to be British. This makes me proud to be British. This makes me proud to be British. This makes me proud to be British. This makes me proud to be British. This makes me proud to be British. This makes me proud to be British. This makes me proud to be British. This makes me proud to be British. This makes me proud to be British. This makes me proud to be British. This makes me proud to be British. This makes me proud to be British. This makes me proud to be British. This makes me proud to be British. This makes me proud to be British. This makes me proud to be British. This makes me proud to be British. This makes me proud to be British. This makes me proud to be British. This makes me proud to be British. This makes me proud to be British. This makes me proud to be British.
This makes me proud to be British. This makes me proud to be British. This makes me proud to be British. This makes me proud to be British. This makes me proud to be British. This makes me proud to be British. This makes me proud to be British. This makes me proud to be British. This makes me proud to be British. This makes me proud to be British. This makes me proud to be British. This makes me proud to be British. This makes me proud to be British. This makes me proud to be British. This makes me proud to be British. This makes me proud to be British. This makes me proud to be British. This makes me proud to be British. This makes me proud to be British. This makes me proud to be British. This makes me proud to be British. This makes me proud to be British. This makes me proud to be British. This makes me proud to be British. This makes me proud to be British. This makes me proud to be British. This makes me proud to be British. This makes me proud to be British. This makes me proud to be British. This makes me proud to be British. This makes me proud to be British. This makes me proud to be British. This makes me proud to be British. This makes me proud to be British. This makes me proud to be British. This makes me proud to be British. This makes me proud to be British. This makes me proud to be British. This makes me proud to be British. This makes me proud to be British. This makes me proud to be British. This makes me proud to be British. This makes me proud to be British. This makes me proud to be British. This makes me proud to be British. This makes me proud to be British. This makes me proud to be British. This makes me proud to be British. This makes me proud to be British. This makes me proud to be British. This makes me proud to be British. This makes me proud to be British. This makes me proud to be British. This makes me proud to be British. This makes me proud to be British. This makes me proud to be British. This makes me proud to be British. This makes me proud to be British. This makes me proud to be British. This makes me proud to be British. This makes me proud to be British. This makes me proud to be British. This makes me proud to be British. This makes me proud to be British. This makes me proud to be British. This makes me proud.

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that the show is over and we have jointly exercised our constitutional rights, we would like to leave you with one very important thought. Sometime in the future, you may have the opportunity to serve as a juror in a censorship case or a so-called obscenity case. It would be wise to remember that the same people would stop you from listening to Boards of Canada may be back next year to complain about a book or even a TV program. If you could be told what you can see or read, then it follows that you can be told what to say or think. Defend your constitutionally protected rights. No one else will do it for you.

that the show is over and we have jointly exercised our constitutional rights, we would like to leave you with one very important thought. Sometime in the future, you may have the opportunity to serve as a juror in a censorship case or a so-called obscenity case. It would be wise to remember that the same people who would stop you from listening to Boards of Canada may be back next year to complain about a book or even a TV program. If you could be told what you can see or read, then it follows that you could be told what to say or think. Defend your constitutionally protected rights.

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that the show is over and we have jointly exercised our constitutional rights, we would like to leave you with one very important thought. Sometime in the future, you may have the opportunity to serve as a juror in a censorship case or a so-called obscenity case. It would be wise to remember that the same people would stop you from listening to Boards of Canada may be back next year to complain about a book or even a TV program. If you could be told what you can see or read, then it follows that you can be told what to say.

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Peace.

I'm not going to be able to do that.

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Now that the show is over and we have jointly exercised our constitutional rights, we would like to leave you with one very important thought. Sometime in the future, you may have the opportunity to serve as a juror in a censorship case or a so-called obscenity case. It would be wise to remember that the same people would stop you from listening to Boards of Canada may be back next year to complain about a book or even a TV program. If you could be told what you can see or read, then it follows that you can be told what to say or think. Defend your constitutionally protected rights. No one else will do it for you.

Oh,

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Perfect.

Thank you.

Now that the show is over and we have jointly exercised our constitutional rights, we would like to leave you with one very important thought. Sometime in the future, you may have the opportunity to serve as a juror in a censorship case or a so-called obscenity case. It would be wise to remember that the same people who would stop you from listening to Boards of Canada may be back next year to complain about a book or even a TV program. If you could be told what you can see or read, then it follows that you could be told what to say or think. Defend your constitutionally protected rights. No one else will do it for you.

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Tickets available.

that the show is over and we have jointly exercised our constitutional rights, we would like to leave you with one very important thought. Sometime in the future, you may have the opportunity to serve as a juror in a censorship case or a so-called obscenity case. It would be wise to remember that the same people who would stop you from listening to Boards of Canada may be back next year to complain about a book or even a TV program. If you could be told what you can see or read, then it follows that you could be told what to say or think. Defend your constitutionally protected rights. No one else will do it for you.

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This makes me proud to be British. This makes me proud to be British. This makes me proud to be British. This makes me proud to be British. This makes me proud to be British. This makes me proud to be British. This makes me proud to be British. This makes me proud to be British. This makes me proud to be British. This makes me proud to be British. This makes me proud to be British. This makes me proud to be British. This makes me proud to be British. This makes me proud to be British. This makes me proud to be British. This makes me proud to be British. This makes me proud to be British. This makes me proud to be British. This makes me proud to be British. This makes me proud to be British. This makes me proud to be British. This makes me proud to be British. This makes me proud to be British. This makes me proud to be British. This makes me proud to be British. This makes me proud to be British. This makes me proud to be British. This makes me proud to be British. This makes me proud to be British. This makes me proud to be British. This makes me proud to be British. This makes me proud to be British. This makes me proud to be British. This makes me proud to be British. This makes me proud to be British.
This makes me proud to be British. This makes me proud to be British. This makes me proud to be British. This makes me proud to be British. This makes me proud to be British. This makes me proud to be British. This makes me proud to be British. This makes me proud to be British. This makes me proud to be British. This makes me proud to be British. This makes me proud to be British. This makes me proud to be British. This makes me proud to be British. This makes me proud to be British. This makes me proud to be British. This makes me proud to be British. This makes me proud to be British. This makes me proud to be British. This makes me proud to be British. This makes me proud to be British. This makes me proud to be British. This makes me proud to be British. This makes me proud to be British. This makes me proud to be British. This makes me proud to be British. This makes me proud to be British. This makes me proud to be British. This makes me proud to be British. This makes me proud to be British. This makes me proud to be British. This makes me proud to be British. This makes me proud to be British. This makes me proud to be British. This makes me proud to be British. This makes me proud to be British. This makes me proud to be British. This makes me proud to be British. This makes me proud to be British. This makes me proud to be British. This makes me proud to be British. This makes me proud to be British. This makes me proud to be British. This makes me proud to be British. This makes me proud to be British. This makes me proud to be British. This makes me proud to be British. This makes me proud to be British. This makes me proud to be British. This makes me proud to be British. This makes me proud to be British. This makes me proud to be British. This makes me proud to be British. This makes me proud to be British. This makes me proud to be British. This makes me proud to be British. This makes me proud to be British. This makes me proud to be British. This makes me proud to be British. This makes me proud to be British. This makes me proud to be British. This makes me proud to be British. This makes me proud to be British. This makes me proud to be British. This makes me proud to be British. This makes me proud to be British. This makes me proud.

Now that the show is over and we have jointly exercised our constitutional rights, we would like to leave you with one very important thought. Sometime in the future, you may have the opportunity to serve as a juror in a censorship case or a so-called obscenity case. It would be wise to remember that the same people who would stop you from listening to Boards of Canada may be back next year to complain about a book or even a TV program. If you could be told what you can see or read, then it follows that you can be told what to say or think. Defend your constitutionally protected rights.

celebrate Euraf's 50th anniversary with us on Saturday, the 23rd of May, with Off the Record at the Attenborough Centre for Creative Art. 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

Oh,

cabinet.

that the show is over and we have jointly exercised our constitutional rights, we would like to leave you with one very important thought. Sometime in the future, you may have the opportunity to serve as a juror in a censorship case or a so-called obscenity case. It would be wise to remember that the same people who would stop you from listening to Boards of Canada may be back next year to complain about a book or even a TV program. If you could be told what you can see or read, then it follows that you could be told what to say or think. Defend your constitutionally protected rights. No one else will do it for you.

celebrate Euraf's 50th anniversary with us on Saturday, the 23rd of May, with Off the Record at the Attenborough Centre for Creative Art. 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

I'm not sure.

This makes me proud to be British. This makes me proud to be British. This makes me proud to be British. This makes me proud to be British. This makes me proud to be British. This makes me proud to be British. This makes me proud to be British. This makes me proud to be British. This makes me proud to be British. This makes me proud to be British. This makes me proud to be British. This makes me proud to be British. This makes me proud to be British. This makes me proud to be British. This makes me proud to be British. This makes me proud to be British. This makes me proud to be British. This makes me proud to be British. This makes me proud to be British. This makes me proud to be British. This makes me proud to be British. This makes me proud to be British. This makes me proud to be British. This makes me proud to be British. This makes me proud to be British. This makes me proud to be British. This makes me proud to be British. This makes me proud to be British. This makes me proud to be British. This makes me proud to be British. This makes me proud to be British. This makes me proud to be British. This makes me proud to be British. This makes me proud to be British. This makes me proud to be British. This makes me proud to be British. This makes me proud to be British. This makes me proud to be British. This makes me proud to be British. This makes me proud to be British. This makes me proud to be British. This makes me proud to be British. This makes me proud to be British. This makes me proud to be British. This makes me proud to be British. This makes me proud to be British. This makes me proud to be British. This makes me proud to be British. This makes me proud to be British. This makes me proud to be British. This makes me proud to be British. This makes me proud to be British. This makes me proud to be British. This makes me proud to be British. This makes me proud to be British. This makes me proud to be British. This makes me proud to be British. This makes me proud to be British. This makes me proud to be British. This makes me proud to be British. This makes me proud to be British. This makes me proud to be British. This makes me proud to be British. This makes me proud to be British. This makes me proud to be British. This makes me proud to be British. This makes me proud to be British. This makes me proud to be British. This makes me proud to be British. This makes me proud to be British. This makes me proud to be British. This makes me proud to be British. This makes me proud to be British. This makes me proud to be British. This makes me proud to be British. This makes me proud to be British. This makes me proud to be British. This makes me proud to be British. This makes me proud to be British. This makes me proud to be British. This makes me proud.

Proud to be British. This makes me proud to be British. This makes me proud to be British. This makes me proud to be British. This makes me proud to be British. This makes me proud to be British. This makes me proud to be British. This makes me proud to be British. This makes me proud to be British. This makes me proud to be British. This makes me proud to be British. This makes me proud to be British. This makes me proud to be British. This makes me proud to be British. This makes me proud to be British. This makes me proud to be British. This makes me proud to be British. This makes me proud to be British. This makes me proud to be British. This makes me proud to be British. This makes me proud.

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0: makes me think more, makes me stronger, makes me think more, makes me stronger, makes me think more, makes me stronger.
1: It's like crossing into the looking glass, Wonderland. 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
0: I'd have to have
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2: but it's still a thing. It's a small thing. 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It's a small thing. 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
3: Pepper, la beja. 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
2: Liz Taylor is famous.
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0: Pepper,
3: la beja. Give her some work.
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And then the studio headphones is that one. These two are labeled. Those are the only things that you're really going to need to be doing. Those are the only things I use, and I've been doing my show for a year. DJing, if you want to DJ, if you want to use the decks, that's not my end of things, but some people do. The other day I came in and there was someone like who'd been on the decks for like an hour and a half doing whatever. So

celebrate EuroF's 50th anniversary with us on Saturday, the 23rd of May, with Off the Record at the Attenborough Centre for Creative Art. 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

0: Okay.
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0: 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Give me. Give me a break a second. Two, three,
2: four.
0: One, two, three, one, a two, a one, two, three.

You are all so lucky that I'm doing a special. I've just done some trainings and I was still in the studio, so I thought I'd play some stuff before my lecture. Yeah, this is a playlist that I made over the summer. And yeah, that's it really. I just found one of my playlists, so I'm just doing it.

I don't have my headphones today, so if it sounds really weird, it's because I don't have my headphones, because I wasn't expecting to be broadcasting. I made this playlist over the summer, and it's quite 70s. Baby Come Back is

Next, I have, what is it? Oh, I've got ABBA, Dancing Queen, which is pretty good. Oh my God, I can hear myself without headphones. It's really weird. Yeah, so I made this playlist based off of Jackie from That 70s Show, which is why I have like a 70s vibe. I don't know. I'm not going to be playing this for much longer because automation playlist will come on when I'm done. So yeah, hope you enjoy the really cheesy music.

Okay, that's it from me. But I'm going to let the playlist play out, and then it will just stop and then the automation players will come back on. Coming up, Elton John, The Mamas and Papas, Steely Dan, America, Carly Simon, lots of good stuff. Yeah, hope that this has been enjoyable, impromptu show. Don't think anyone's listening, but there we go.

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1: Hello.
2: Hello, hello, hello, hello.
1: Jack just got...
2: Sorry.
1: You're good.
2: Hold up in the student union queue and I need a drink.
1: Oh, damn. Yeah.
2: But, yeah, hi again.
1: Welcome back to season three.
2: Season three, the best season.
1: Yeah.
2: Usually.
1: I've made sure everything's working, so
2: amazing.
1: It is the best season.
2: Thank you so much. So great. That mic...
1: Is your mic on?
3: That's what I'm asking you.
2: Well, we'll find out in a second.
4: Did you actually turn it on?
2: But yes, it's been a wonderful summer.
4: We turned it on up here, okay. I forgot about that. Okay, nothing's going right.
2: It's been that one. It's been a wonderful summer. There we are. Hopefully you can... Trey, talk now?
5: Maybe they hear me.
2: Maybe they do, maybe they don't. If they don't, then just, it's fine.
1: No, we can just talk. It's whatever.
2: Just, we'll repeat what you've... we've had a great summer. We're back, third and final year. Last year, Raccoon Radio.
1: Yeah.
2: Oh, God.
1: So sad.
2: Yeah. Unless Raccoons have a short lifespan.
1: Exactly. Unless one of us do a master's.
2: Yeah, exactly. Yeah.
1: No, we're going to go to the old guy's back porch.
2: Yeah, we are. That's our retirement plan.
1: A bunch of hot dogs.
2: Yeah. There's a Canadian YouTuber who just feeds raccoons in...
1: He's so cute. He's like a retired... I think he was a school teacher.
2: Yeah, I think so.
1: And he's just like feeds like raccoons with his wife, like little hot dogs and like
2: frozen grapes and things.
1: That's heaven.
2: So yeah, that's our retirement plan. But we have scrounged around in the best kind of garbage pails and you know, backs of takeouts, and we found the a bunch of random songs over the summer that we will.
1: Yeah.
2: And I guess this was more just kind of just general vibes. Like I've not discovered many of these over the summer. More just been like I'm just the ones that I'm listening to, etc.
1: I haven't actually listened to many songs over the summer. I was just like having a bunch on repeat, but these are the new ones I've listened to.
2: Yeah.
1: Like, House Floats on the Water is one that I have on my study playlist, and it's very nice. I had it while we were playing it.
2: Oh, sick. Nice.
1: You might have missed it, but yeah.
2: Oh, I think I did. Oh, wow. But yeah. Should we get something playing then? I also realized there's a weird amount of Japanese
1: stuff.
2: There's like four or five different Japanese songs.
1: Yeah, this one's Japanese as well.
2: Yeah.
1: What do you want to start with?
2: You know what? Let's, that's a really good question. Should we kick things off with a bit of a bang?
1: Oh,
2: that's long, actually. Let's do something else. Should we kick things off with, a bit of a bang? This
5: you said that
2: is...
5: and, like, I just saw a Charlie Kirk image, like, as you said.
2: What? Just, like...
1: What? Just unrelated. This one.
2: Yeah, okay. This is, a Japanese band, funny enough. Otoboke Beaver. It's called Don't Light My Fire. Very different from the Doors song Light My Fire. They're specifically telling you, don't do that.
1: Don't do that.
2: Keep my fire unlit, okay?
1: Don't do it.
2: Here you go.
1: There's monsters around.
2: There's
1: don't
2: monsters
1: let them see you.
2: And, yeah, exactly. The smoke will attract. Oh my god, Charlie Kirk.
1: Oh my god, no way.

れてもっ

0: Anyway, we are back.
1: Hello. We were just talking about coming back over the summer. I mean, it was a really nice summer. We spent most of it in Brighton. So we did various Brighton-based things.
0: Yeah. Oh, also, that was Let It Go by Mass of the Fermenting Dregs.
1: Yes,
0: I love that band.
1: This playlist today introduced them to me, and then on my way into uni, I listened to like a couple more of the songs on the shuffle. I couldn't tell you their names.
0: That's so
1: very, very cool though.
0: I love them.
1: I really like the album cover as well.
0: Yeah, they're doing a UK tour. All their album covers are so fucking cool. But yeah, that album cover is really cool. It's like a woman with many arms playing a guitar.
1: Yeah.
0: Anyway. Yeah, we haven't done much. Well, we know we have. We've done a lot of bits in Brighton.
1: Yes. Yeah, we did a lot of Brighton-based things. Went to the zoo. That was fun. We saw not raccoons, but almost raccoons.
0: Oh, Binturong. That was so good.
1: I was talking about the... what were they called? The coatls or something? And they're like raccoon cousins.
0: Yeah.
1: Yeah, they've got like really long noses. But yes, we also saw Binturongs, and that was amazing.
0: We went mainly for the Binturongs.
1: We did go mainly for the Binturongs, and we thought they weren't going to be there, and we were so sad.
0: Coatl's fine.
1: No, that's a coatl. That's a shape-shifting snake, I think. Yeah.
0: Oh, that's
1: with
0: cute.
1: Wings.
0: It's cute. Quetzalcoatl, yeah.
1: Yeah, yeah, that's why they... Yeah.
0: Yeah, that's fun.
1: Wow, Wizards of the Coast, you're so good at naming conventions.
0: Almost as good as Star Wars, which is... There's a character in the Star Wars Clone Wars episode that me and Trey just watched called Imagundai.
1: Yeah, Imagunda, yeah.
0: He just... He's
1: he
0: dies for one episode and then dies at the end of the episode.
2: Yeah.
0: And he has a clone commander with him called Kill... So called Commander Killy, also known as Commander Kill Me, because he also dies at the end.
1: Yeah,
2: I didn't notice the Killy one. I picked up on the Gundai, but not the Killy.
1: Star. I mean, yeah, that's I love the Clone Wars. They're so quirky for that.
0: But yeah, they have some great names. Like I can't remember. There's like a Confederacy general called like Reek King's Evil Man or something like that. It's awful. Yeah. Anyway.
1: Yeah.
0: Apart from that, we've done a few little parties around.
1: Yeah, nice little whimsical party. We went to a party dressed as the Three Blind Mice.
0: That was so
1: recently.
0: Fun.
1: It was a Shrek-themed party. Yeah, it was a very, very nice time. Yeah.
0: Yeah.
1: That was very interesting. We should have been three blind raccoons. Not everything needs to be raccoon based, Jack.
0: No, it does. It does.
1: Yeah,
0: necessarily.
1: I'm sorry, you're right. It does.
0: Oh my god, there's now like a tattoo parlor at the end of our road.
1: Oh yeah.
0: And
1: there is.
0: It's not helping the tattoo addiction I have. It's really not.
2: No, but we don't want any of those artists. We want their brownies.
0: I like one of them.
2: Okay.
1: September passed and I didn't get a tattoo. I'm proud of
2: really?
1: Myself.
2: Really?
1: Yeah, I know.
0: Get one every September.
1: I've had one every September since I've been able to.
2: Since you were a wee lad.
1: But now I have not, which is, I guess, breaking the cycle, so it means I can get them whenever, which means every single month except September this year, getting a tattoo.
0: Yeah.
1: I will be
2: head to
1: toe.
2: Did you have a plan for a design you wanted? Or?
1: I want to do like a lunar moth between my shoulder blades. That's going to be cool.
0: That's good.
1: But also I'm like, I don't want to get a tattoo where no one can see it, you know? And I don't really have my shoulders out very often, so I want to do like another one of my arms or something,
0: that's,
1: you know?
0: Yeah.
1: Yeah.
0: I mostly wear like long jumpers, which hides every tattoo I have.
1: Yeah, but it's also easier with a long sleeve thing. You can just pull it up and be like, "Hey, look."
0: Yeah, that's true.
1: There's
0: that's
1: a little
0: true.
1: Guy on my arm.
0: No guy.
1: Oh, there's a guy on my arm. I can't get him off. He's stuck there.
0: He is.
1: I've been trying to get him off.
0: Help me.
1: But he can't. Yeah. Let's play a song. Should we do this one? It's
0: where?
1: Up
0: the
1: next.
0: Landlord?
1: Yeah, the Landlord song by Mute Frank. My brother introduced me to Mute Frank. Very, very funny, very good band, and they sing about things that we all don't like, unless
2: like
1: our landlord
2: mutes.
1: Is listening, in which case, yay, we love you!
0: We love you, landlord.
1: They're actually not that bad, but like, you know, anti-capitalism.
0: I'm gonna play the song.
1: Get all landlords.
3: Some people collect records, some people collect stamps. I have no qualms with these collectors, some I call my friends. But there is one collector, these people collect rent. I have some qualms with these collectors, landlord kind of

Sorry, like... 1 second. I've got a short that song was. This is Bug in the Cake by Violet Grohl. Enjoy.

0: Hi.
1: Hello, hello, hello, hello.
0: Hello.
1: Yeah, that was Bug in the Cake by Violet Grohl, daughter of Dave Grohl. She's, I think, talented enough to warrant, you know, I think there's definitely an element, a massive element of nepotism there. Like, there's no way she would have the platform that she has if her dad wasn't Dave Grohl.
0: I have I don't know much about...
1: Yeah, I mean, and as much as, yeah, I wonder what she thinks about Dave and his cheating. That's old news, though. I'm pretty sure he's backtracked, I don't know, something, anyway. Right, well, I know, she's got a good voice. She just sounds a bit like Foo Fighters.
0: It's nice.
1: Cool, though.
0: Yeah.
1: And then, yeah, Landlord Song by Mute Frank. Big up Mute Frank. Banger after banger after banger.
0: Yeah.
1: And gotta love a song about lynching landlords, but that isn't Dead Can Decently for Landlord. I mean, you know, other ones.
0: Yeah, we've just been looking at the new shows.
1: Yeah.
0: Mm-hmm. And they look really cool. It's so sad that so many people have died and moved on.
1: Yeah, they've passed on.
2: Lost.
0: Gerbil Time. Yeah. How's it going, folks? A bunch of others.
1: Yeah. We will raise a glass to all of them. And welcome in new shows as well.
0: Yeah.
1: Should we highlight some new ones?
0: Yeah, let's highlight some new ones. So the one that I saw like a few days ago that I was like, oh, this is gonna be a good one, I'm listening into this, is one on Saturday at 7 PM called I Have a Query. And it's about queer shapes in media. So I'm really looking forward to that one. Yeah.
2: Collab when?
3: Yeah, we should collab.
0: Oh, and it has music containing, like, relating to those shows.
1: Oh, that's so cool.
0: Yeah. Heisey Hour in 8 PM. I didn't check. Did I
1: swear? Neither did I.
2: One of you did.
1: No.
2: Yeah.
0: No.
1: What did we say?
0: You're just hearing
2: things. I can't
0: things.
2: Say it.
1: Which word was it?
2: Yes.
0: None of us said
1: neither
0: that.
1: Neither of us. Okay, we'll play it back. Listeners, did either of us swear or not? Tell, write in and say.
0: So, in 2 hours, after quality slop, yeah. There is Heisey Hour.
1: After Awesome Culture.
0: Is Heisey Hour, previously known as Redacted Rock, hosted by a friend of ours.
1: Oh, are they Redacted Rock? I didn't know.
0: Yeah,
1: that.
0: They have a co-host
1: now. Amazing.
0: Which is pretty cool.
1: Wow. So great.
0: So I assume they'll be doing the same music as they did before, yeah. Which is some lovely J-pop and rock and stuff. There's a few others that we found fun. Which one? I forgot.
1: Well, we don't know. Some of them I don't remember from last year, but they could have easily been from last year. The fish one.
0: Fish one?
1: Yes, This Woman's Work. They highlight...
0: Tuesday, 10 PM.
1: Yeah, Tuesday,
0: 10 AM.
1: 10 AM, wow. They highlight selected tracks by female artists every week. I feel like they were here last time, but I can't remember.
0: Yeah.
2: Guys,
1: yeah?
2: I have exciting news.
1: What's
2: International Raccoon Appreciation Day.
1: Today?
2: Apparently.
0: Are you serious?
2: Yeah.
0: When was that posted?
2: 4 hours ago.
0: Dang.
1: Happy International Raccoon Radio Day today, everyone.
0: That's so awesome.
1: Yeah, we wish you a very merry Raccoonmas.
0: Yeah, we will be like eating so much trash today.
2: Please appreciate us.
1: Yeah. So much good food.
0: So much awful food. Yeah. Like, what have I got in my fridge that's awful? I have kale.
1: Kale's not awful.
0: It's not that good.
1: It's not the best, but it's not like terrible.
0: Oh, there's also John Miriquai.
1: Oh, yeah. We gotta love John Miriquai.
0: Tuesday, I think it was. Sorry.
1: Yeah.
0: 8 p.m.
1: 8 p.m. Tuesday.
3: We love you.
1: Tune in.
3: We love you.
2: I've searched it up. It is today.
0: And a bunch of others. Amazing. Just check them out.
1: Yeah, check out everything. Keep listening to URF.
0: Yeah, don't. Oh, and also Fishy Dog Party, which I love from last year. They're on 2 p.m. Saturday. Fish.
2: Yeah.
1: Oh, that fish.
0: Dude,
1: we just talked about that.
0: You need to listen.
1: Our producer is very scatterbrained, apparently.
2: I'm literally on social media. Like,
1: yeah.
2: I'm socialing.
1: And you are. That's true. You're doing your job. Right. Do you wanna? What do you wanna play next?
0: I feel like I really love this song.
1: Oh, that's cute.
0: Specifically.
1: Yeah.
0: Which is called Red Elephant by Sunny Day Real Estate.
1: Amazing.
0: Sunny Day Real Estate. You may be familiar with them from that one South Park episode where they go. I can't remember it. It's like an emo joke. It's like, I'm not emo. You're listening to Sunny Day Real Estate.
1: Oh, yes. I do know that joke.
0: I can't remember much other than that, but this is a good song from them. It's called Red Elephant.
1: Red Elephant, Yellow Elephant. Red Elephant, Yellow Elephant.
0: Enjoy.

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2: It is midnight. 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

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No more wild geographies of the flesh. 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It is a hard thing to admit that sometimes after midnight, I am tired of it all.

0: When my plans are complete, the boys will blast the walls down trying to get in here.
1: Hi gang. That was Red Elephant by Sunny Day Real Estate. And then Sonia by Standing on the Corner. And Sonia Sanchez. So something funny that a listener, Tom, pointed out about about Sunny Day Real Estate is that the bassist of Foo Fighters was actually in Sunny Day Real Estate. So that was a nice connection to Violet Grohl that you just played. Incredibly intentional, yeah. Definitely not a massive coincidence.
2: There's like a lot of like very like heavy Sunny Day Real Estate songs from like their old albums, and I have those all on a sewing playlist when I sew.
1: Yeah, that's a good that's a good thing to sew to.
2: No, yeah, absolutely. Like my old one is like very like cute, like little like crafty songs, like by Kitty Craft other people.
1: Aww, yeah.
2: And then I have this like new one. Yeah.
1: Yeah.
2: I have like a System of a Down song in there as well.
1: Oh, that's amazing. That's what you want when you're like doing a really relaxing activity.
2: You really want to hear Terracotta Pie. Yeah.
1: And that we just also Sonia.
2: It's not the name of the song, I forgot the name.
1: I don't remember either. By Standing on the Corner. Standing on the Corner is a band that I've recently discovered. They didn't have any music until recently, but they literally used to perform in New York on a corner. Hence the name Standing on a Corner.
2: That's
1: and
2: so
1: that was like
2: fun.
1: The only way that people could listen to them. And now finally they've recorded music and put it out on streaming services and things. And they have an album with a bunch of really cool people on it.
2: Yeah.
1: And that was one of the songs. It's kind of a weird sort of
2: Do they also do the see?
1: Huh?
2: Like the little like
1: When they're on the corner? Yeah. I think they probably have like a soundboard or whatever that does those bits. I love a song that like samples like old, like, you know, little bits of audio like that, because it's always weird. It's like in Frontier Psychiatrist. I mean, that's kind of the whole song, but you know, like they have like little tiny bits of like and it's really quite fun.
2: Sorry, I just remembered something.
1: Looking up a divorce in the newspapers,
2: in like old newspapers from like the 1890s to early 1900s.
1: Lovely.
2: There used to be like a divorce section where like famous people's divorces would just be like in the newspaper
1: broadcast.
2: Like this, I just found a website covering it, a news article. The Morning News in Brief column on November 21st, 1890, for example, leads with Attorney General Martin left for California with his wife yesterday. Wait,
1: that's not a divorce. That's just
2: I misread that. Okay, my bad chat.
1: Well, no, but that's a really terrible piece of news. An attorney general left for California.
2: Yeah.
1: Such gripping news.
2: My bad. I didn't read that properly.
1: It's fine.
2: I need to be put down, dude.
1: It's fine. We're putting you down.
2: I'll look on Facebook, guys. Don't worry.
1: Don't do that. Oh, no, you're doing it. Yeah, like people would just broadcast their divorces.
2: Yeah. They'd be like famous people's divorces would be recorded because it's like, oh, look at this cool.
1: Well, that still happens today.
2: Yeah, but
1: celebrities
2: like,
1: get divorced.
2: I know, but it's
1: large
2: quite
1: pieces
2: funny
1: of them.
2: Being like, just like the Duke of. I actually don't care anymore. I guess.
1: Give it up on the thought halfway through.
2: I don't care anymore.
1: All right. Well, in that case, we'll play a song.
2: Do you want to go for a chill vibe?
1: We've
2: gone through most.
1: Let's
2: of our, like...
1: go nice and chill. And do what here is?
2: I thought we were about to go for the Elliot Smith one and shoot me three times in the chat.
1: I will go. Oh, no, I think we should close on Elliot Smith.
2: Okay.
1: I think that's a good closing.
2: That's a good
1: song.
2: Closing one.
1: Okay, so we will do. We'll continue the Japanese theme, and we'll do this wonderful song called Lamp by Lamp. I can't remember what it's called. And Apple Music, so I've switched to Apple Music now, shows it as like a written in English, but Spotify only shows it in Japanese, and I can't read that. So anyway,
2: okay,
1: this
2: cool.
1: is a lovely song by Lamp. You'll have to look it up by
2: if you know
1: listening
2: you know.
1: To all the other ones. Yeah, amazing.
2: Enjoy.

0: Oh dear.
1: That's the soundboard.
0: Oh, I turned the wrong thing down. Hello, everybody. It was fading out, and then I turned the soundboard down instead of the, oh, well, it's fine. Anyway, that was Something by Lamp, and we're just going to play you some more sort of slow songs in the same kind of vibe. Mm-hmm. I just wanted to interject like this because I felt like we want to keep the vibe kind of down. I don't want to do, like, a URF noise or anything, just to, like, I don't want to, shock people in any...

0: Hello, everyone.
1: Hi. How are you all doing?
2: Yeah.
1: That was a few songs, so we will recap from the earliest to the most recent. We started with Lamp, song by Lamp. Look it up. I don't know. I can't remember what it's called. And then we went to Candle Flame by Adrian Lanker. Mm. A very, very good Adrian Lanker song. Got anything to say about that specifically? Like, have you been listening to it recently?
2: I was just re-listening to Bright Futures, the album it's from, and that was a song I think when you're listening to an album, you just like blank out certain songs.
1: Yeah, you skip past one.
2: Yeah.
1: Yeah.
2: I just kind of, that's one I've always like blanked out.
1: Yeah.
2: And I listened to it properly. I was like, oh, that's a good one.
1: I didn't really recognize the name, and then you start playing it. And
2: yeah.
1: I was like, oh, this one.
2: Yeah.
1: And then it was Falling Slowly by Glenn Hassard and Marketa. I can't remember her last name, which is awful. Anyway. what is it? It says it here. It will say it here. Her name is Erglovna or something like that. I can't remember how you say it. Anyway, regardless, they were both acting in a film called Once. That's what the song is from. It's about these two musicians who come and they kind of meet each other and make these make some songs. Amazing, amazing, beautiful, beautiful film. Passed away over the summer via motorcycle accident. So everyone was playing it, and it's just a really beautiful song, and I thought I would play it here for that reason. Completely unrelated to that, but something I found over the summer that I think you and our listeners might enjoy.
2: Mm-hmm.
1: It's a website called Zigzag FM. It basically, you have to like, I think you have to, it's an early access, so you have to sign up and get an access code.
2: Not sponsored.
1: Not sponsored. It is completely free. I got to email and say that I was a radio DJ, which is quite fun.
2: Aww.
1: Cause that was like one of the options you could take. And yeah, they gave me early access to the thing. And basically it's like, it just picks random music from like all over the world. Usually through, like unlisted or sometimes listed YouTube videos, but ones that you would never find, and you just can shuffle and you can save them.
2: That's really cool.
1: A really interesting way of like finding just completely random stuff
2: rather than
1: I
2: going through like the algorithms of
1: Spotify. Yeah. Because I mean we're so dependent on them, you know, for discovering stuff, and it's a really nice way I think of just finding out
2: that is really cool.
1: There's a few other websites similar. I know that there's one that has everything in like a big genre cloud and then you can like zoom in, but I can't remember what that's called, but I'll have to get it and bring it here and talk about it. Zigzag FM,
2: that's
1: not
2: really
1: sponsored.
2: Cool.
1: Yeah,
2: oh my god, sorry, I'm you know
1: what,
2: how do you Resident Evil, guys?
1: Oh yeah. Love, oh my god, film. Yes, amazing film.
2: I'm putting
3: spoil
2: your mic on
3: for anyone because it's,
2: I'm not
3: really
2: spoiling it.
1: Oh, Resident Evil,
3: go
1: so good.
3: Watch it,
1: people.
2: Brian, oh, the main character, Brian,
3: he's such a little pookie bear.
2: Austin Abrams. Yeah, go. Austin Abrams is getting into wild stuff this year.
1: He is.
2: Like, he's gonna be eaten by a whale.
1: Yeah.
2: There was something else that he was in this year, I can't remember. But he's also
3: weapons.
2: In a situation.
1: He was
2: there.
1: In Weapons, yeah.
2: Oh, he was in Weapons. He was also in a situation.
1: He was so funny in Weapons. And then he brought the same kind of comedy.
2: Yeah.
1: He's such a compelling protagonist in that film. Yeah. I might go as him for Halloween, but I don't know yet. Because I've got the same hat. Yeah.
2: I started thinking like during the film because he swears a lot. A lot of it's like from his perspective.
1: Yeah.
2: The whole
1: film's
2: like his perspective.
1: Yeah.
2: But he swears, just like says the F word a lot.
1: Yeah.
2: And I'm like, oh, this is like very, it, unlike other shows which use a load of profanities all the time.
1: Yeah.
2: Hello, Vabba. it actually pulls it off well as like more endearing rather than
1: annoying.
2: Feeling like just like
1: or
2: a
1: edgy.
2: Lack of
1: good writing.
2: Yeah.
1: It's so realistic. His kind of his reactions to what's happening, the crazy stuff that's happening.
2: Literally.
1: Go out to the cinema and watch it, please.
2: Please.
1: Yeah.
2: It's so good.
1: It's so good. Zach Kruger has done it again. Literally. I think. Oh, I don't know if this or Weapons is my... Because I really, really like Barbarian, but I don't think it really holds up to the other two as much. It's more of a self-contained sort of... I don't know. It just seems a little like there's a... Yeah, I know. The third act didn't appeal to me as much as Yeah, and I really like Weapons. I think this might be, maybe it's probably just recency bias, listeners, but this might be my favorite one of all the pits.
3: It was no really sense.

0: This, I was selling something for £5.
1: Oh, it's this stuff.
0: £5. It's just a jumper. But like, this guy tried to scam me on it by going, when it arrived, went, this isn't the order I ordered. Just shows like a jumper from his wardrobe because he's trying to get like £5 off me. Like, come on, dude. Yeah. I bring it up with Vinted. He immediately folds, gives me my money. But like, why? Why would you do, like? What's the point, dude? Like, come on.
1: It's crazy.
0: Like, oh, just wasting my time.
2: I'm saying, and like, I get it if it's like, you know, 20-30 pounds. Like, I don't get it, but like, it makes more sense than £5 trying to scam over. Like,
1: at that point, just don't buy the
0: item. Yeah. One final tangent, by the way.
1: Of course.
0: I love Brighton specifically because there's this one corner shop. Shout out Premier Shop. I can't remember the name. It's by Seven Dials.
2: Yeah.
0: And they sell Canadian Monster flavors.
1: They do?
0: £3.99.
1: Find
0: I know.
1: This place for me. Oh my god.
0: I'll take it. It's so good. They have Irish Cream and Mocha Loca, I think.
1: Oh my god.
0: Which is like a hot chocolate, like an iced hot chocolate, and it's so good.
1: Yeah.
0: Oh my god. I went there today while I was dropping off a parcel. Oh.
1: Seven Dials.
0: Yeah, by Seven Dials.
1: Yeah.
2: It's up the big hill.
1: Ah, that hill, yes.
0: Yeah,
1: I'm aware.
0: It's so good. It's so good. Oh my gosh. Go there. Go there right now. Support them.
1: Yeah.
0: Anyway, we have 10 minutes left,
1: so
0: I think it's time to once again shout out some shows.
1: Yes, or are we talking about what we're doing next?
0: Oh, that is true. What are we doing?
1: We're coming up for you. We've got a variety of fun little things. We don't know what order we're going to do these in, but we're going to do one which is like, it's quite niche. Everyone who was on Tumblr, this is for you. It's like the kind of classic playlist that was made by people on Tumblr for like every character. Like
0: just like imagine a character and then imagine the place surrounding that. It's gonna have mother in it.
1: Yeah.
0: It's gonna have like just the most
1: there's loads
0: unrelated
1: of and it's always like no matter if it's, I don't know, Dean Winchester or like Pinkie Pie, they're all gonna have the same songs on there because Tumblr clearly in like 2016 or whatever had like a really narrow view of music as a whole, so we're gonna try and replicate that. That's gonna be fun.
0: Then we have Desert Island Tunes.
1: Desert Island Discs. Yeah, we're gonna do one session that's focused on Joe, one session that's focused on me.
0: Mm-hmm.
1: Maybe a Trey one, I don't know.
2: Maybe.
1: Get our social media manager involved.
0: Yeah.
1: Where we do a classic, I don't know if you know the Desert Island Discs format. It's a BBC thing, I think. where they kind of ask usually a celebrity, like, oh, if you're on a desert island, like, you have, you know, a couple of books, complete works of Shakespeare, etc., like, what music are you taking? Then like it's, I don't know, like 5 or 6 tracks, and then you have to like to talk about why and kind of, you know, what they mean to you and that kind of thing. I think that might be a really fun thing for us to do and explore.
0: Apart from that, we have gonna have a few friends on at some point.
1: We are
0: probably do another Halloween mix.
1: Oh yeah. Well, I mean, are we gonna do a Halloween mix, or are we gonna do what we did last time where we didn't do Halloween songs on Halloween, like, to
0: Well,
1: I mean, we do Halloween adjacent, maybe. That
0: might
1: be quite fun.
0: We'll find out. We'll figure it out.
1: Oh yeah, we were gonna do, there's a few, I've got a couple ideas in it. I put down Autumn Freak, so I imagine that's like an autumn week.
0: But it's freaky.
1: No, I think that was just me writing that because you said it or something.
0: Blame it on me. Blame it on me.
1: Yeah, okay. And then we're gonna do House Party Week, maybe, which is like the best track, like house party tracks that you play at a party, which
2: can
1: is cool.
2: Can we have a Year 6 disco week?
1: I really don't want to do a
0: That's
1: Year 6 disco
0: awful.
1: Week.
0: You can do your own
1: You can
0: radio
1: make a radio show.
0: Show
1: and do a Year 6 disco week. Yeah. Oh, and then we also said Apocalypse Week.
0: Like Apocalypse Radio.
1: And then I don't know if that is different to or also the same as New Vegas Week.
0: Because
1: I kind of want to just do a week where we just play songs from Fallout New Vegas.
0: But there's a Roblox game like Fallout New Vegas, and they have...
1: they have good,
0: you know,
1: good tunes.
0: The example I was gonna give is, we don't have much time, but like the example I was gonna give is, you know, Alone by Marshmallow. They have an Apocalypse Radio version, and it's kind of good.
1: Oh my god, what's the game called?
0: It's called After the Flash.
1: Oh, wait, I know that game.
0: Yeah.
1: Yeah.
0: It's on Roblox.
1: Oh, my God. That brings back memories.
0: anyway.
1: So, we're going to play some more songs for you right now before we go.
0: After us, you have, formerly DLFM, you have Quality Slop.

0: up.
1: Yes. Well, Dale Slop. Dale I don't know. Slop. The quality's crossed out on there. I didn't.
0: And after them, Don't Stop Listening, because then you have Hazy Hour, or previously known as Redacted Rock. So listen in, yeah. Don't stop listening.
1: Keep listening. Don't stop. Keep listening. Don't stop.
0: By the way, we have two songs to play you out. First, we have Tilt by Free Range. And
1: then we have Between the Bars by Elliot Smith.
0: Yeah, we're going to shoot you in the stomach three times.
1: Yeah, it's one of the saddest songs. It's been a very sad week. It's been a very Japanese week and then a very sad week.
2: I'm a very Japanese time in
1: my life. Yeah, I'm in a very sad Japanese time in my life.
0: Goodbye. Perfect. See you next week.
1: Amazing. Bye. See you next week, everybody.

0: Hello.
1: Am I just... Hey, guys.
0: Hello.
1: We're a bit early.
0: Yeah, we are officially... Let's see exactly how early we are. We are early by, as of saying this, 1 minute 45 seconds.
1: Yeah. Had to time it perfect.
0: Yeah, exactly. I had to properly go for that. But, yes, this is...
1: Are we Dale Slop?
0: Yeah, I think we're Dale Slop. I think that's what we've taken on, but... I think that's a welcome name.
1: I quite like it. I think it's a nice like portmanteau.
0: Portmanteau.
1: It's like when you get two words and shove them together.
0: Just say compound.
1: Nah, bro. No, it's a portmanteau.
0: Portmanteau. How do you spell that?
1: P-O-R-T. No, it's M-E-N, I think.
0: M-E-N. Portman. Oh.
1: No, that is not that one. And then there we go. Portmanteau.
0: Portmanteau.
1: Blending parts of words.
0: Ah.
1: So brunch, yeah.
0: Wait, smog.
1: What the
0: smog? Smog is portmanteau. See, I'm learning. Did you catch that?
1: Oh, you used it. Hey, that's good. We're just like filibustering, bro.
0: Podcast.
1: That is not true. Brexit is one. I'll allow that. And Spork. I'll allow Spork and Brexit, but I'm not
0: you allowing
1: sure.
0: Brunch?
1: Yeah, that's calm.
0: Smog.
1: I mean, it makes sense, but...
0: See, now you've got me such up smog on the UF computer. A severe form of air pollution.
1: A mix of smoke and fog.
0: Really? I didn't know that.
1: That's mad.
0: Mate.
1: Like, it makes sense. But how's it fog? I could swear that fog was like a... Fog's like a natural thing, though.
0: Yeah.
1: Whereas like smoke is like.
0: Is smog natural?
1: Well, no, because it comes from.
0: It's primarily artificial form.
1: Because it's air pollution.
0: Yeah, but I'm just.
1: So where does the fog come in? Oh, is it just because it's a fog made of smoke? Is that what it's trying to tell us? Oh, we're at 7. Yeah, but, we've actually started and we're still talking about smog.
0: Sorry, I'm just curious about smog. Isn't it?
1: If anyone knows what's going on with smog, then you're neek.
0: You know what? I agree with that completely. Did we want to play the landlord song?
1: Yeah, I'm so interested by what the landlord song is.
0: The landlord song has to hold. So.
1: We're gonna play the landlord song, which I think the last people just played. But it's like intriguing.
0: Radio.
1: Oh yeah, shout out Raccoon Radio.
0: Give them their respect.
1: Sorry, yeah, my bad.
0: But yeah, I mean, I'm guessing this song's probably about like you know, mouldy walls and you know, like overcharging people and like stealing their deposits. So yeah, I mean, quite a cool song, I think.
1: Yeah, let's figure out what's going on with this. Landlord song. Do you want me to get this part?
0: Okay.
2: Some people collect records, some people collect stamps. I have no quantity.
1: I did not enjoy the sound of that, man. Yeah. Give it 6 seconds, we're stopping it.
0: You're doing great. You don't have to do it.
1: Do you want to find it, or should I?
0: I'm just looking in my.
1: Oh.
0: Yeah, you cue something. You cue a little something.
1: There we go, this version. Right, okay, we're playing... let's get this out of the queue. I don't know how to do this. Right, anyway, we're playing Dancing in the Moonlight.
0: Oh,
1: that's what's going on.
0: Yeah, come on.
1: Right, let's go.

0: Oh, we're back.
1: We are so back. Yeah. First official Dale Slop without Eddie.
0: Rest in peace, buddy.
1: Can't believe they snatched him.
0: Yeah, London. Yeah. Can't believe London snatched him.
1: London calling. London gone.
0: Oh, are they? Wait,
1: pick up the phone, man. Pick up the phone.
0: Oh, shit, my bad. I didn't realise they were calling.
1: Listening. Oh. Hi, Eddie.
0: Hi, Eddie.
1: Hi, Eddie.
0: Hi, Eddie.
1: God. We miss you.
0: You're so far away in the big city, in the Big Apple.
1: Yeah.
0: The concrete jungle, the city that never sleeps.
1: Yeah, hold on. Yeah, if New York is the Big Apple, what is London? Shit, but like, what actually is it?
0: Like the big smell. Does that work?
1: Yeah, I mean, I'm just thinking like.
0: But why is New York the Big Apple?
1: I did know this actually. Like, I saw something about this recently. Why is it called the Big Apple? Hold on.
0: We're just going to Google.com.
1: Oh, yeah, hold on, yeah, let me make sure I'm good first.
0: Just go to Google.com, there we go. We're on Google now,
1: Wait, are we?
0: Okay,
1: sorry, we got to Google before then, so...
0: We had to make sure we're at real Google.
1: Why is it called the Big Apple? So if you're just tuning in, you missed our previous research of finding out that smoke was portmanteau.
0: Of smoke and fog.
1: It's called the Big Apple because of 1920s horse racing stable hands used in the phrase.
0: That's so boring.
1: Yeah, mate. I thought it was going to be like there was a giant apple statue that was like.
0: Or like the horses ate really big apples.
1: Yeah.
0: That would have been interesting.
1: But no, it's just the pro. Oh, actually, the tracks is the biggest prize. So maybe the horse that won the race.
0: Oh, got the biggest apple.
1: Yeah, maybe.
0: Oh,
1: that's probably.
0: So what happens in London? That's like what was happening in London in the 1920s?
1: What? I'm not using a stupid little AI. What was happening in London in the 1920s? In the 1920s, a vibrant city transforming rapidly as it emerged from the shadow of World War One. Jazz age, poverty, yeah. Women's rights.
0: Okay.
1: New technology, street transformation.
0: But is that not just literally everywhere?
1: Yeah, I feel like that's more of a global thing rather than...
0: Just sort of what the 20s were like.
1: Okay, last bit of research. If New York is the big... Oh, hold on.
0: Whoa, that's the first people ask.
1: The big smoke.
0: Okay, yeah, the big smoke.
1: The big smog, I reckon, to be honest.
0: Because that's like...
1: No, but I'm putting our own little twist on it, you know, with a... That's a smog reference to any like
0: that's a little callback.
1: Early listeners.
0: That's a little callback. I just feel like Middlesbrough is sort of the big smog. Like the people from Middlesbrough are called smoggies because it was like a coal mining thing, and so they were really smoggy, and so they were called the smoggies. That's like should we play music and then we can do more research?
1: Yeah, yeah.
0: We're just turning Dale Slop into research.
1: Yeah, it's just an hour of just like research.
0: I was just finding facts that have no, like, they're not important at all.
1: Well, let's just jump into it. Tom.
0: Me.
1: Yes, you. I would like some Kinky Love. This is Kinky Love by Pale Saints. Enjoy.

0: We're back.
1: Hello.
2: Hello.
1: That was Kinky Love by Pale Saints. You've queued that.
2: I queued that. Okay, yeah. I'm Car Bonnet, mate. You were too busy texting fashion brands on Instagram.
1: Hey, they want me.
2: they want you.
1: What can I say? It's such a line.
2: I've never seen it not work.
1: I mean,
2: just saying hi.
1: It's
2: good.
1: It's just really, really quite a good line, I think. I don't know. Who knows? But
2: I like it.
1: I don't know. This is kind of making me so anxious.
2: Oi.
1: Hey.
2: I mean, that was like a genuine.
1: Let's give that one more try.
0: No.
1: I've
0: cocked it up already. I think it's too late.
1: No.
2: It's too everybody, late. No, the moment's gone. The moment's gone.
1: No, just forget. Forget about it.
2: Is the soundboard broken?
1: I don't think it's broken. I have my headphones with me, so I can test.
2: To be fair, we could just like hit it during the next song.
1: That is true. It's because we're speaking that it won't go off. That's why. Yes. So you would have just heard a no from Ben. That's what I think. That's quite. Because me and Eddie, we did that quite early on. I feel like an updated soundboard might be needed for the Dale Slop roster.
2: Oh, we'll have to get thinking. Do you want me to hit something?
3: Ben.
1: Ben. Ben is all here.
2: Incredible.
1: All good.
2: Incredible. Right, let's just play the music, man.
1: I agree.

0: Wow. I'm feeling a lot less anxious after that.
1: What, because he's taken all of your anxiousness away?
0: Yeah, exactly. It was genuine.
1: It was genuine.
0: But,
1: could you imagine, like, actually being able to make a genuine joke and not cock up your words?
0: I couldn't
1: do that.
0: No,
1: I wouldn't be able to do that.
0: Things just don't feel genuine anymore.
1: They don't.
0: No. Have you seen that podcast where,
1: okay, go on. It's not a great way to start a sentence.
0: Yeah, okay, that is quite bad. But it's not like, I don't think it's an actual podcast. It's like, but it's these guys and they do reels and they're like, so they'd be talking about like, oh, I went on a first date and I was speaking to this girl. I went to the cinema, right? And they'd be like, oh, I went on this first D to speak to this G. And we went to the C. But like, I've really been rocking with it. I've really, like, it reached the point where, like, you know, you're going into, you're like, trying to, like, read the context of what they're saying.
1: Right, yeah.
0: Because I said what it was ahead. So,
1: yeah,
0: you know,
1: but it could be like, quite hard.
0: You've literally got the title to go by it.
1: Because this is what I mean, when I say, oh, I'm having a glass of W, people don't understand that as much as they should, admittedly.
0: I mean, they just don't get I.
1: I
0: I'll give you a hint. It.
1: I thought it was gonna be like a longer word.
0: Yeah,
1: I'm not gonna lie.
0: I don't know. Sometimes you just gotta keep it E.
1: Yeah.
0: But
1: I got that one.
0: A.
1: My man.
0: I am. Sorry.
1: M-M.
0: Anyway, in classic fashion. It's time for the next song. This is Pass Out by Tiny Temper, because someone made it in a playlist for me and then they ghosted me.

0: Wow, that was so good. I might pass out.
1: That's so good. I might tiny temper.
2: Fucking. What was the vine boom?
0: Oh, the vine boom. Yeah.
1: Can hear it from the green room.
0: Oh. I can hear it from here as well. Oh, actually, well,
1: You got the earphone
0: yeah,
1: in, man.
0: But it's quieter than I thought. Like, even. I think.
1: Do we need to find a way to get a louder
0: Oh,
1: version?
0: hold on, wait. Wait, should your headphones? Oh, yeah, they've turned it all the way down. That's why. Because I was wondering. Oh my God, I can't hear anything. Let me just. Yeah, that's better. Let me just turn it a little further up. Yeah, that's much better. That's much nicer.
1: Sorry, I'm going through like everything.
0: That's fine. That's
1: We're too
0: fine.
1: busy talking about Tiny Temper, and now
0: Yeah.
1: I've forgotten to cue anything.
0: For all our probably 3.5 listeners out there, 10 songs you can keep forever. Just want to know one of them. Because for me, this is what we were saying. Forget You by CeeLo Green. It's my go-to karaoke song. So I need it. I need it. And I feel like it's a good, it's just a good song to have, to be honest. Like, it's, how are we at 17 listeners?
1: Because there's the people.
0: Oh, the people,
1: The
0: the
1: people
0: people love
1: know.
0: Dale Slop. They
1: The
0: love it.
1: people, they're about
0: Yes,
1: it.
0: I love Dale Slop. That's where they're something good.
1: Yeah, okay, you're just spoiling what's going
0: Oh,
1: on.
0: I mean, I'm just kidding because I just thought
1: Because
0: of something
1: you're
0: good.
1: saying that I'm gonna play something good.
0: Yeah, I hope so. You better fucking play something good.
1: Well, lucky for you, I'm gonna play something good. It's gonna be re it's gonna it's gonna be really good. It's gonna be something good. It's
0: Sorry, I fucked it up. I can't. Stupid, stupid,
1: Oh,
0: stupid.
1: chill, chill.
0: I can't do anything.
1: Hey, you're the king of Europe. You're the god of Europe. You can, you
0: The
1: know,
0: God.
1: you created the radio in 7 days.
0: Yeah, and I rested on the last one.
1: And
0: Yeah.
1: that's how much like power.
0: How much power? I'm feel to be fair, I feel quite powerful. I feel quite
1: Do you
0: powerful.
1: see like do you feel like a saint?
0: I mean, maybe one from one of the American states, but like, it'd be hard for me to pinpoint what state that would
1: Like
0: be.
1: a Florida saint.
0: No,
1: No, no.
0: no,
1: New Mexican saint?
0: no. No, I don't think so. Iowa? No. Massachusetts? No.
1: Oh, Utah.
0: Yeah,
1: Yeah, that sounds good.
0: Utah meter. All right,
1: Let's play the song.
0: let's play the.

0: What's it? Hello.
1: Hey guys.
0: That was you know, it was pretty good. It was pretty good.
1: It was a good thing.
0: Yeah. Yeah. That's now the second song that's featured an artist with Saints in the name.
1: Yeah. We should do Saint Week.
0: Yeah, it's Saint Week. Yeah, that's what this is at this point, Saint Week.
1: Yeah. We're just in like Bible verse. Should we play some oh God, what's the guy called who does like contemporary gospel music?
0: I could not tell you, mate. I could not tell you.
1: Kirk Franklin.
0: I
1: get to know some Kirk Franklin. He does like a.
0: What if I don't want to? What if I just?
1: Do you hate God?
0: Now this is not a discussion to be having on air.
1: Oh yeah, no politics, no religion.
0: The king of Europe. I mean, we need to stop this.
1: Why? You are the king of Europe.
0: Yeah, but then people think. But people think I'm like a dictator.
1: Nah, just like a non-elected monarch.
0: Well, I was elected.
1: So you can't be the king.
0: So I'm like the prime minister of Europe.
1: That's way more boring.
0: That's worse, man. That's so much worse.
1: And then the president is pretty much. That's your actual.
0: Like, oh, we're living in Stobo's Europe. Fuck! Can't wait till next year.
1: You can't talk about politics on Stobo's URF.
0: Mate, Ofcom, they'll get us. They will get us.
1: It's not even Stobo's URF. It's Ofcom's URF.
0: I just realised I completely drank, forgetting the mics were on.
1: Who cares?
0: Oh, it's fine. Just hearing me slurp.
1: Yeah.
0: That's fine. Shit. Oh my God. It's been a long time. I'm like hitting the mic stand. It's been a long day.
1: Hey, it's okay.
0: At least I don't have that weird metallic taste in my mouth now.
1: Yay!
0: We're healed. Okay. Up next, we have...
1: We have music.
0: Yeah, it's more music. We're playing more music. Yeah, it's pretty good, isn't it? Pretty good. I like music.
1: I'm quite a big fan of music.
0: Yeah, I mean, I like, you know, like when there's like little vibrations and they go in my ears and like I'm just, you know, I'm just happy. You know what I mean?
1: Yeah.
0: Yeah, it's pretty sick.
1: I like when the sound waves go in a certain way and all of a sudden just like Big X the Plug is in my ears.
0: Big X the Plug. Oh. Get
1: like,
0: out.
1: No, but isn't that crazy how that's just like sound waves?
0: Yeah.
1: And you can like etch something into a bit of plastic and then just like.
0: Just
1: NBA Youngboy starts playing. Like, how does that work? What are you talking about that you can just
0: An
1: like.
0: An NBA Youngboy record would be quite something.
1: But that's the thing, it's like magic. It's crazy.
0: Just the thought of it. It's just the pure thought of it.
1: Someone being like, oh, I'm going to put a record on my record player. What should I go for? let's go for NBA Youngboy.
0: Get some NBA Youngboy on. No. This is not NBA Youngboy. I'm sorry. This is The Ballad of El Gudo by Big Star. Enjoy.

0: thought you were going to like put the thing back on.
1: No. I just got the little German yippee boy.
0: Yeah, yeah.
1: Ich trinke Cola und spiel Fortnite. Yippee! What? He's so happy to have Cola and play Fortnite. Just, like,
0: yeah.
1: Honestly, and if I was 8 years old, I'd probably be the same.
0: Yeah. If someone gave me like anything when I was 8 years old, I'd be like, oh, mate. This is great.
1: If people just gave me anything like now.
0: Yeah.
1: Mate, oh.
0: I don't have anything on me, unfortunately.
1: A hug. Yeah. Would you like to introduce a song, or would you like to sort of just sit here for a little bit?
0: We could just sit here for
1: a minute. Okay, yeah, cool. Let's do some more researching.
0: Should we do some Googling?
1: What's a burning question that you really want to know the answer to?
0: Wait, google.com.
1: Yeah.
0: There we go.
1: Wait, is this...
0: Wait.
1: Yeah, just make sure it's not evil Google. Yeah, go.
0: There we go, sorry, I had to go to Google. There's like so many things to research.
1: You know, one thing I've thought, right, is, you know, the colour salmon.
0: Yeah. What came first?
1: No, I was more meaning, you know, the colour salmon is like from, you know, the inside of a salmon.
0: Oh, is it? Right, okay.
1: What? Yeah, because it's salmon pink, isn't it? You idiot. You fool. But what would a salmon think? I mean, they probably don't think much, but like, what would a salmon think if they saw the colour salmon and they were like, hang on a minute, like that would be like human and then seeing like blood red. I'd be like, human? I'm human. That's not my... You know what I mean? Am I making sense? Or like...
0: You just asked me to Google what would a salmon think about the colour salmon. About the colour salmon.
1: It's just a thought.
0: I'll put a hashtag at the end.
1: Someone...
0: I was likely thinking nothing at all.
1: because... Sorry.
0: go back.
1: As fish do not possess the abstract cognition required to conceptualize human colour names to linguistic naming conventions. Yep.
0: That's kind of...
1: Appreciate that.
0: People on Facebook are asking this.
1: Oh, okay.
0: And then there's a picture of Riga, but
1: if they're on Facebook, then like... Oh,
0: it has seven reactions.
1: People unironically commenting Bellissima.
0: Yeah, it's a picture of Riga, Latvia.
1: Grazie.
0: Yeah, but like Claudio Chiardi.
1: I don't think you can dox this guy.
0: I'm not, I'm just saying his name.
1: Well, that was 17 minutes ago.
0: Was that actually?
1: Yes.
0: Actually, let's go on Facebook. This is a bad idea. Let's play music.
1: Yeah,
0: let's play
1: music.
0: That sounds like a good idea. We're playing music. We're playing Fiona Apple. We're playing Fiona Apple. Okay.

0: I think do we ignore the last like 20 seconds of that song?
1: Yeah.
0: You know, sometimes a Fiona has to apple. You know.
1: But can a Fiona big apple?
0: What do apples think about the colour apple?
1: Apple's not a colour.
0: Yeah, it is. It's like red.
1: Is apple a colour? Yeah, but like,
0: Apple is the name of Chris Martin's kid.
1: Oh, hold on, that's
0: apple colour.
1: I feel like the people going, oh yeah, apples are colour though, they're trying to ride the waves of orange. You know what I mean?
0: Yeah,
1: but as in like that's like you see I've got like banana.
0: Yeah.
1: Apple. Like all of these fruits, they're trying to be orange.
0: Well, peach. Peach is alright.
1: You know, peach and orange, they can.
0: They can sit there
1: together. But like the rest are trying to ride that bandwagon, and I can't fuck.
0: I think
1: with
0: it's
1: that.
0: Trendy, but then it's even worse because this is saying that apple is a shade of green.
1: Yeah.
0: What are you talking about? Apple's a shade of green. Apple should be red.
1: Yeah, I mean, I don't know. It's just like apple. Like, hey, apple. I love you. but like, stay in the fruit category. But this is likewise, as in like orange, like you're dear to my heart, but you're a color, dude. Like, you're not seeing people eating oranges. You know what I mean?
0: That's true. Like, but is okay. But would you not argue that apple is just trying to branch out? That's a tree joke. I got you a classic tree joke. And he's got no words. Have you?
1: I'm at a loss for words. I'm feeling something in my chest.
0: Oh.
1: Yeah.
0: Is it heartburn? You might need some Pepto-Bismol.
1: Pepto-Bismol. I don't think Pepto-Bismol will save me. I think I need a new heart.
0: Oh.
1: By the magnetic fields. Boom. Wow. Wordplay.
0: Look at this. Just a bit of wordplay for 7:52 on a Schmoes day.
1: Good one.
0: Thank you.
1: Okay.
0: Shit. Sorry.
1: you <good? laughs>
0: I just hit myself in the face with like the whatever you call this part of the microphone.
1: I had the word for it and it's filter, so it's something. I just play the music.
0: Play the fucking song, man.

0: Shit on it.
1: Oh. Yeah, okay.
0: Sorry.
1: Naughty word.
0: Oh my god, what have I done?
1: Oh, you're just ruining it. You've ruined everything.
0: Oh, look at my lips.
1: Look at my lips, you're ruining it.
0: You're ruining it.
1: I mean, we've got time for one last song, so we'd probably, you might want to get it on soon.
0: Okay.
1: I think.
0: We're...
1: Do you know how long this song is?
0: It might be 4 minutes.
1: Okay.
0: So,
1: well,
0: We've been Dale Slop. First ever Dale Slop.
1: First ever Dale Slop.
0: Not the last one. Oh, yeah.
1: Without our fallen soldier.
0: Yeah. Thoughts and prayers.
1: Yeah, going to London. Smelly, stupid, weird place. Anyways. Thanks for listening. Thank you for joining us. I love you.
0: Right, we're playing Dios es un Stalker by Rosalía.
1: Rosalía.
0: Bye, guys.
1: Bye.

0: Okay, that is us for Del Top this week. Thank you all for having us. We're playing a very quick short song, but we've seen Next Up have asked us to let them in, so we will leave you to them. Goodbye, URF.
1: Next week, same place.
0: Same place, every week, every time.
1: Am I clicking this and we're
0: running? Oh, yeah. You click it and we run. Go, go.

0: Hi guys. Hi. Oh my god. Okay, wait. Okay. I hope we can be heard. But yes, welcome back. Okay. We used to be Redacted Rock last year, and that was really fun.
1: Yeah.
0: But I decided that the host Lavin decided that I wanted to do more like just kind of like stuff inspired, like stuff in the era of the Japanese music that I mainly listen to, which is the Heisei era. So we've now rebranded and we're called a Heisei Hour. Yay, alliteration. Yay. Woo. I'm Lavin and
1: this is Anvi.
0: Yay.
1: I'm the co-host.
0: Hell yeah. So the song that you just heard was like one of my favorite peak artists from the Heisei era, which is
1: good.
0: Like if you don't know, around the 80s to the 2010s in Japan. I forgot what era we're at now. It's not Reiwa, is it? I think it's Reiwa.
1: No idea.
0: But anyways, that was Electro World by Perfume.
1: Perfume is so good. Oh my god. And I think they still tour. Like,
0: yeah, they still
1: tour. When I listen to them on Spotify, I always see like buy tickets and I'm like, oh, they're coming to England and then never coming to
0: England. It's like Tokyo, like, oh, okay, great. Yeah, no, I do. That's like one of my life goals. I do want to see them live because they're amazing performers.
1: Yes.
0: And they've been in the game for ages and they're still good.
1: Dude, they're mentioned in Haikyuu.
0: Oh my god. Oh like, my god!
1: I think Nekoma, like Kenma's team, talks about Perfume. Like they're talking about who their favorite members are. Like they're that
0: Wait,
1: iconic.
0: That's, they actually are iconic, though. Oh, yeah. So, for this year, we're just gonna be playing mainly weeb inspired songs. Like it's just weeb shit for real. Like that's literally it. This whole today's like track list or playlist is very random, is very miscellaneous because it's just like I didn't really want to pick a theme. It's the first day back, so you know,
1: that's our theme.
0: First day back.
1: Yeah.
0: I guess if we were to choose a theme,
1: but I think are all our artists like women?
0: Wait, yes!
1: Yeah, I noticed.
0: Oh my god, okay, that's great. So our theme now that I've just
1: like
0: decided
1: pop, almost like pop women,
0: Japanese pop. Yeah. Different, all different types
1: Although,
0: of pop
1: like,
0: too.
1: Could you say Tommy Heavenly Six? She's like
0: she's
1: some
0: pop.
1: Kind of sweet spot between like rock, like almost like Avril Lavigne.
0: Yeah. But she does,
1: she
0: does loads. But she was popular, so we could say she was pop.
1: Yeah.
0: Okay. Well, introduce the next song.
1: The next track is by Tommy Heavenly Six, who is amazing. Mm. If you didn't know, she wrote the intro for Paradise Kiss.
0: And Gintama.
1: This next song is called I Want Your Blood.
0: Yay!

0: Hello, everybody. Welcome back to Heisei Hour. Yay! The song that you just heard was actually what inspired me to change the vibe of this show. It's called Heisei by Stargaze Shelter. Fun fact, the bassist slash producer slash everything in this band is my mutual, Gaze. He's so cool. Like, literally, shout out to him. He's like... he really, really loves the vibe of like dream pop, and he does a lot of stuff for different bands, like in the US as well as in Japan. And yeah, no, he's just so cool. This the singer in this band, I think it says her name is Hoshimiya Toto, and she's done stuff with Templime.
1: You know, really?
0: Templime. Yeah.
1: Mm-hmm. Wow.
0: Really cool band as well, and I might play them later into the year. They're really cool, and their vibe, the vibe of this project, because unfortunately it was just a short-term project and not a long-term band, I'm so sad about that, but it was like dream pop, shoegaze, everything like inspired by like 2010s, the 2010s dream pop surge. That's it, that's all I have to say about them. But they're really cool. I feel like I don't really like to say that I have, like, I don't like to have IRL Oshis, but if I had an IRL Oshi, it would be Hoshimiya Toto. So, yeah. Let's talk about the next song.
1: Okay. The next song is called Love Me Back by Kumi Koda. She's, like, I was saying to Lathan, she's very, like, gyaru, very, like, gal. People, like, call her the Britney Spears of Japanese pop, which is, like, wow, like, that's serious. I don't know, she's just, like, a pretty woman. Like, she's just very hot and attractive. Mm. And then she makes music that sounds hot and attractive.
0: Awesome.
1: Like, in this music video, she's dressed as, like, she's, like, chasing this guy, and she's dressed as, like, a sexy cop. And it was, like, damn. Like, she's wearing the shortest shorts ever. Wait. Yes. But also, she has this, I think it was at Tokyo Dome, which she sold out or something.
0: Oh, damn.
1: So, like, she's, like, big news. But she started her concert coming onto stage, like, emerging in this fish tank.
0: Oh.
1: And she was like a mermaid, and she was swimming about, and then she lost the mermaid tail as she like got up out of the tank, and like she's wearing like a slip, like a very skin tight dress.
0: Oh,
1: and it's
0: God.
1: Like soaking wet.
0: Gonna have
1: and it's like stuck to her. And
0: oh,
1: like
0: my God.
1: Her hair is soaked, and she like comes out, and like someone passes her a mic, and she starts singing, and it's like, it's
0: that's
1: crazy.
0: Aura, though. That's actual aura.
1: It's so cool. Anyways, so that's the type of woman she is. This is Love Me Back.
0: Hell yeah.

0: Hello.
1: Hi.
0: We are back.
1: We back. Okay. So what was the song that played just before this one? Do you want to say?
0: Oh, yes. Let Me Be With You by Around the Table featuring Nino. That is from Chobits, right? Yes. This is like, I remember watching Chobits, but I don't remember what happened because I was really, really young when I watched it. It's not like I shouldn't have been watching it, but it's just like I at that point in my life, I was just watching anime to watch anime, but I remember it being peak, and that song is really good. And they have that album that song is on is just,
1: yeah,
0: it's so good. It's literally banger after banger. Yeah.
1: And the song that played after, the song that played just now, is called Shiki no Uta by Minmi. My anime fans, like,
0: where my anime fans at?
1: That's the outro to Samurai Champloo, which is a phenomenal anime. The intro is amazing. The intro is done by Nujabes.
0: Uh-huh.
1: Time to win the niche Olympics. And the outro, the one that just played, is it samples Nujabes as well. It samples Beat Laments World, which is an amazing, amazing track. Mm. Yeah, that anime is just so freaking good. Mm. Do you want to introduce what the next song is?
0: Yes. This song came up in my what's it called? Like, recommended in 2020, I think. Oh no, I may be lying. Like, around the COVID era, those whole years are like a blur to me, but it just came up. And then I did a big deep dive into it. I'm so sorry, but I don't know the name of the artist because it ends in Japanese. But the song is called Like a Raspberry, and it's such a sweet little song.
1: It's a good song.
0: I love it so much. Yeah, I'll play it now.

0: Hello.
1: Hi.
0: Welcome back to Heisei Hour.
1: Welcome.
0: What was the song that just played?
1: Okay, so the song that just played was called Spider by Capsule. It's off the album Sugarless Girl. The album cover is so good. She's like, I mean, critics kind of don't like this album because they're like, oh, she's selling herself out and trying to appeal more to the male audience, because the album cover is literally her with her shirt off and like pushing her boobs together.
0: Oh.
1: So she has like cleavage.
0: Yikes. Okay.
1: But like, I don't know. I don't think the songs on the album really represent that, because while this song is a love song, the main emotion behind it, like, she literally opens the song by saying like, oh, I don't feel anything anymore.
0: Oh.
1: So I don't know. I think it's just a really amazing song. I listened to it so much in summer. It's one of my favorite songs. Yeah. I wanted to say, I love how you can tell the difference between which song is mine and which song is Lathan's. Like,
0: yep.
1: Obviously a lot of the songs we've chosen now are like pop, but last year when we did a lot more like Visual K and rock songs, like, Lathan would have like more like indie stuff, and then it like switched to mine and it'd be like metal, like screaming, and you can kind of see that with like the pop here, because like my songs are like Love Me Back, I Want Your Blood, and like the song about being like terribly alone, and then
0: Lathan's just like, hey, say Electro World, like a raspberry,
1: like, that's so sweet.
0: Yep, no, that's true.
1: Anyways, Lathan has something super interesting to
0: yes
1: say.
0: So this is not related to Heisei or anything whatsoever, but new information has been dropped. New Carnival has done a collab with a Dramatical Murder, and this may mean nothing to most people and absolutely
1: everything to me.
0: oh my god. I've been seeing so many, like, literally as soon as I opened my Twitter, I completely forgot about it until today, well, yesterday, and as soon as I opened my Twitter, I just saw like shirtless Alva being poked and prodded on the New Carnival like thing, and I was just like, okay, I know I need to reinstall now, because this is like, I've genuinely, like, I've been abstaining from New Carnival for so long, and this collab is bringing me back, dragging me by force.
1: Wait, let's explain what Dramatical Murder is, in case some people don't
0: know. Yes, Dramatical Murder is an otome game?
1: Yeah, I would say it's like an otome, like, visual novel.
0: Visual novel, yeah. About this guy. Okay, so the actual plot itself I don't want to get into, because it's really over. Netro Chiral always make their plots really overly complicated
1: for no reason.
0: But yeah, it's just about some blue-haired guy, and he...
1: Yahweh Jesus,
0: our king, Alba Saragaki, and he... there's like... I don't know how many people to choose from. There's Clear, there's Noise, which is my favorite. Our favorite. Mink. Fuck Mink. Sorry, I don't like Mink.
1: There's the dog.
0: The dog, yeah. There's Ren. I think his name is Ren.
1: Yeah, Ren. There's a twin.
0: And Kojaku. Kojaku.
1: Yeah, Kojaku.
0: I think there's
1: people really like Kojaku. I kind of don't fuck with him.
0: I think Kojaku's like...
1: He's kind of boring.
0: He's the default. Like, yeah. if you just play the game to play the game, he's the one you'll end up going for.
1: But if you play the game because you like toxic yaoi, and you like, and you purposefully get the bad ending like I did,
0: then you'd probably either go for Noise or Mink, I can't lie. Clear is a sweetheart too, but anyways, Dramatical Murder is a cool visual novel, and they did a collab with a gacha game. It is New Carnival's a gacha game, right? And yeah, basically they just slut out their characters. So
1: you just like watch this guy like have sex a whole bunch. Yeah.
0: Yep. So that's basically it. Very exciting news. I can't wait to spend my nights on that game. Very, very exciting. The next, can we move on to the next
1: one? Yeah.
0: The next song is by Aimer. I think it's called Katoemo. I don't know what this like specific pronunciation
1: in Spotify
0: is.
1: It's written in Japanese kanji, which neither of us can read very well,
0: unfortunately. But Aimer are a really good band. I think they have done songs for animes before.
1: Is that Demon Slayer?
0: I forgot what that's from. But yeah, they've done songs for Demon Slayer and Bleach. Yes.
1: Wow.
0: The typical four popular artists to go for, because they have so many freaking seasons. Aimer are a really good band, and this song is really beautiful. I'll play it now.

0: Hello, welcome back to Heisei Hour. The song that just played was Automatic by Hikaru Utada.
1: Iconic.
0: Really, really cool artist. I was talking about how they did a song called One Last Kiss for one of the Evangelion movies. I used to love Evangelion a lot. But Loki, that like got me through a very dark time in my life. So every time I listen to it, I'm like, oh, okay, I've grown so much from that. But he kind of just had a peak artist, amazing voice, non-binary icon.
1: Wait,
0: did you not know?
1: They
0: came out like almost a decade ago now. Yeah.
1: That's amazing. I had no idea.
0: I mean, Japanese letters and stuff and news whatever, news stations, they still use she/her.
1: Oh.
0: But like on all their socials they say them, which is awesome.
1: Mm-hmm.
0: Yeah. That's it. What are we going to talk about next?
1: Okay, so the next song is called Miss Futuristic by After School. After School is a K-pop girl group.
0: Yeah.
1: But Lathan told me that a lot of K-pop was popular in the Heisei era, or at least what time?
0: Like period? The
1: 2010s.
0: Yeah, this is 2010s, 2000s. Stuff like, I'm only thinking about Big Bang today for some reason. Like Big Bang, SHINee, and
1: SHINee.
0: I love SHINee so much. Girls' Generation.
1: Yeah, Girls' Generation. Yeah. But this song is special in particular because I'm pretty sure some of the members collabed with some of the Perfume members themselves and producers. Like when I first heard the song, because it came on shuffle, I was like, I've never heard this Perfume song before, and so I went to check it out, and no, it wasn't Perfume. And then I looked into it and I was like, oh, it's just like the same producers and stuff. But Miss Futuristic is a fabulous song, and we'll play it for you now.
0: Hell yes.

0: Hello, welcome back. The song that just played was Miss Futuristic by After School, which I actually really love.
1: Yes.
0: I love them so much.
1: Yes, even though they're a Korean girl band, they'll sing completely in Japanese. Yeah.
0: So cool.
1: Yeah.
0: So cool. Yeah, I'm definitely going to play a lot more Perfume. Like, as you were saying before, I'm definitely going to play a lot more Perfume. I love them so much. I might do a Perfume only
1: Yes, that would be so cool. Yeah. Yes.
0: Okay, the last song that we're going to play is by Yorishika. I low-key don't know the name because it's in Japanese. But Yorishika were, when I wanted to get like properly into Japanese music for language learning purposes in 2020, or no, not even 2019 or 2018, there was this playlist on YouTube that was like indie Japanese to listen to while you study.
1: Wait, and maybe I know this.
0: Yeah, playlist. Yeah, and I like kind of like shuffled it up a bit, and I heard a Yorishika song, and I was like, these guys are peak. They have a song called Say It, I think. Ite. They're amazing. They're so cool, and yeah, that's literally all I have to say about them. We'll see you guys next week.
1: Yeah, maybe we'll have a theme.
0: Yeah,
1: like,
0: hopefully
1: we'll cook up a theme. Yeah.
0: But yeah, this was a successful first episode back.
1: Yeah, it was.
0: Yes. Hell yes. Okay. Yes. This
1: okay,
0: is.
1: Have a good evening, everybody. We'll
0: good
1: see you
0: night.
1: Next week.
0: Sleep well. 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

call me Customato. You got me training that ass, act up, pull a cabin ass. A nigga got things to do, fuck around, get got no talk from me to you. I said I got things to do, and one of them waxing you, take off the frown. That sweet apple, what I'm gonna get candied and go on a merry-go-round. Vicky Park fanfare, August 97.

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never win. All my s in the building. Yeah. This is the end.

Ignition. That record sounds good. Savage. Like, come on, man. We made a culture. Niggas.

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it's me. I know it's late. Been doing things I shouldn't be doing. So, I'm on the strip. Listen, this is fun and all. And I know I shouldn't be asking so early on. Like, you can't talk crazy to people you don't know, right? Pick up. Remember, you're the one who stood me up outside of Nike Town, okay? And somebody that's going to defend their girl, so, yeah, what's it going to be?

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celebrate Euraf's 50th anniversary with us on Saturday, the 23rd of May, with Off the Record at the Attenborough Centre for Creative Art. 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

that the show is over and we have jointly exercised our constitutional rights, we would like to leave you with one very important thought. Sometime in the future, you may have the opportunity to serve as a juror in a censorship case or a so-called obscenity case. It would be wise to remember that the same people would stop you from listening to Boards of Canada, maybe back next year to complain about a book or even a TV program. If you could be told what you can see or read, then it follows that you could be told what to say or think. Defend your constitutionally protected rights. No one else will do it for you.

celebrate URF's 50th anniversary with us on Saturday, the 23rd of May, with Off the Record at the Attenborough Centre for Creative Art. 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

I'm

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that the show is over and we have jointly exercised our constitutional rights, we would like to leave you with one very important thought. Sometime in the future, you may have the opportunity to serve as a juror in a censorship case or a so-called obscenity case. It would be wise to remember that the same people would stop you from listening to Boards of Canada may be back next year to complain about a book or even a TV program. If you could be told what you can see or read, then it follows that you can be told what to say or think.

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the show is over and we have jointly exercised our constitutional rights, we would like to leave you with one very important thought. Sometime in the future, you may have the opportunity to serve as a juror in a censorship case or a so-called obscenity case. It would be wise to remember that the same people who would stop you from listening to Boards of Canada may be back next year to complain about a book or even a TV program. If you could be told what you can see or read, then it follows that you could be told what to say or think. Defend your constitutionally protected rights. No one else will do it for you.

celebrate Euroraf's 50th anniversary with us on Saturday, the 23rd of May, with Off the Record at the Attenborough Centre for Creative Art. 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

This makes me proud to be British. This makes me proud to be British. This makes me proud to be British. This makes me proud to be British. This makes me proud to be British. This makes me proud to be British. This makes me proud to be British. This makes me proud to be British. This makes me proud to be British. This makes me proud to be British. This makes me proud to be British. This makes me proud to be British. This makes me proud to be British. This makes me proud to be British. This makes me proud to be British. This makes me proud to be British. This makes me proud to be British. This makes me proud to be British. This makes me proud to be British. This makes me proud to be British. This makes me proud to be British. This makes me proud to be British. This makes me proud to be British. This makes me proud to be British. This makes me proud to be British. This makes me proud to be British. This makes me proud to be British. This makes me proud to be British. This makes me proud to be British. This makes me proud to be British. This makes me proud to be British. This makes me proud to be British. This makes me proud to be British. This makes me proud to be British. This makes me proud to be British.
This makes me proud to be British. This makes me proud to be British. This makes me proud to be British. This makes me proud to be British. This makes me proud to be British. This makes me proud to be British. This makes me proud to be British. This makes me proud to be British. This makes me proud to be British. This makes me proud to be British. This makes me proud to be British. This makes me proud to be British. This makes me proud to be British. This makes me proud to be British. This makes me proud to be British. This makes me proud to be British. This makes me proud to be British. This makes me proud to be British. This makes me proud to be British. This makes me proud to be British. This makes me proud to be British. This makes me proud to be British. This makes me proud to be British. This makes me proud to be British. This makes me proud to be British. This makes me proud to be British. This makes me proud to be British. This makes me proud to be British. This makes me proud to be British. This makes me proud to be British. This makes me proud to be British. This makes me proud to be British. This makes me proud to be British. This makes me proud to be British. This makes me proud to be British. This makes me proud to be British. This makes me proud to be British. This makes me proud to be British. This makes me proud to be British. This makes me proud to be British. This makes me proud to be British. This makes me proud to be British. This makes me proud to be British. This makes me proud to be British. This makes me proud to be British. This makes me proud to be British. This makes me proud to be British. This makes me proud to be British. This makes me proud to be British. This makes me proud to be British. This makes me proud to be British. This makes me proud to be British. This makes me proud to be British. This makes me proud to be British. This makes me proud to be British. This makes me proud to be British. This makes me proud to be British. This makes me proud to be British. This makes me proud to be British. This makes me proud to be British. This makes me proud to be British. This makes me proud to be British. This makes me proud to be British. This makes me proud to be British. This makes me proud to be British. This makes me

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Tickets available.

that the show is over and we have jointly exercised our constitutional rights, we would like to leave you with one very important thought. Sometime in the future, you may have the opportunity to serve as a juror in a censorship case or a so-called obscenity case. It would be wise to remember that the same people who would stop you from listening to Boards of Canada may be back next year to complain about a book or even a TV program. If you could be told what you can see or read, then it follows that you can be told what to say or think. Defend your constitutionally protected rights. No one else will do it for you. Thank you.

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Oh,

Oh,

Oh, my God.

that the show is over and we have jointly exercised our constitutional rights, we would like to leave you with one very important thought. Sometime in the future, you may have the opportunity to serve as a juror in a censorship case or a so-called obscenity case. It would be wise to remember that the same people would stop you from listening to Boards of Canada, maybe back next year to complain about a book or even a TV program. If you could be told what you can see or read, then it follows that you can be told what to say or think. Defend your constitutionally protected rights.

celebrate URF's 50th anniversary with us on Saturday, the 23rd of May, with Off the Record at the Attenborough Centre for Creative Art. 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Tickets available.